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3: 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Somebody tell them people Mr. Hem is here.

0: put me any place on the map, cause I'm him. 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Somebody tell them people Mr. Him is here. Whoa.
1: Definitely a big vibe for song number 3, Mr. Him. T.I. right here on Ain't I Jams, Miami's number 1 for hip-hop and R&B. Partying with your turn-up partners on the grind, all the way live inside Miami's Most Wanted Top 5 Countdown. And that's right, Jams fan, we are definitely moving closer to the top, man, for song number 1. So definitely make sure you go ahead and get your last-minute votes on that free and official Ain't I Jams app so we can see what song number 1 is going to be for the night, man. It's your girl, she's Hercules.
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0: A major song number two, baby. That's that went legit. G Herbo, Ray on 89 Jams, Miami's number one for hip hop and R&B. Turn it up with your turn up partners on the grind, all the way live inside Miami's Most Wanted Top 5 Countdown. And I'm not gonna lie, y'all definitely did the damn thing for this countdown, Jams fam. And we about to see what song number one is gonna be for tonight. It's your girl, She Hercules.
1: And DJ Lucky C. Bless up to all of our turn up partners, everybody that made this countdown move and dance tonight. Also, shout out to everybody out there that's trying to hang out with Bryson Tiller. We still got those tickets for you this hour. Mm-hmm. But we got a new song number one as well. Chris Brown, Obvious, song number one.
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0: Right now, would you turn our partners on the grind? And of course, we trying to hook somebody up to party at that Neo Trap Soul Tour with Bryce Attila. 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
2: What's happening? Hey, now.
0: Look at this girl. Well, reintroduce yourself. What is your name?
1: Can we do our job?
0: Right. What is your name and where you calling from?
2: I'm calling from Fort Lauderdale, baby. Such a case in the house.
0: Little Miss Crazy. We just going, yes, Little Miss Crazy.
1: Congratulations to you. I hope Bryce Attila is ready for you because you are caller number 9.
0: Hey.
2: That's what I'm talking about, baby. Nobody does it like 99
0: Jams. Hey, that's what we're talking about. Hold on, Miss Lady. You going to that Neo Trap Soul Tour. It's going to be starring Bryce Attila. You already know that. Special guest Ty Dolla Sign. It's going down October 10th at the, I Think, Financial Amphitheater. And I'm not even going to ask if you're ready. I'm just going to ask what you're going to wear.
2: And I'm going to wear that sexy hot body, make it touch your tongue, huh?
0: Wait.
1: Okay, then. Hey, now. Y'all right? Just let everybody out there know what station plays the most music and got the most free tickets to hang out with Bryce Attila.
2: The one and only 99 Jams. Hey now.
1: That's right, Miami. And we're minutes away from letting you talk your ish. This is a safe space. Any shout outs, any requests, anything you want to

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2: 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I'm gonna just say this, man. Y'all are so real, and I appreciate y'all for always showing love, man.

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3: Man, we ain't talking about nothing else, because it was black excellent. I wish I had L'Oreal bell. Bing, bing, bing, bing, yeah. Bing. But I got to give a shout out to my boy Drewski, man. 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
1: Yeah, that's that Drake with Shebang right here on 99 Jams, Miami's number one for hip-hop and R&B. 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And speaking of party, it's about to be a party for that 9 o'clock shutdown mix, man. We about to go all the way up and go crazy for the city. It's your girl, SheDrakeLees.
2: 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But before we get into the mix, let's smooth it out because everybody wants to hear this song right here. Kehlani, fold it.

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2: 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And we're going to see if she can get that money. Ashley, what's up, baby?
3: Hello.
2: 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The Golden Gate Bridge is located in what city? You got 7 seconds.
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3: This is, like, so great. 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
6: 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Huh, that sounds so rich. This is

0: Yeah, we definitely hanging with a bad chick, baby, sexy red and Key Glock right here on 89 Jams. Miami's number one for hip hop and R&B. Still riding out with your turn up partners on the grind. Even after that 9 o'clock shutdown mix, man, you already know we still all the way up. And we got to try to make it make sense, because only in Florida, a man got into an accident with his truck and decided he was going to go tow his own truck home with a tractor, though. Yeah, this already not making no sense. It's a girl, she's Jerky Lee.
1: And DJ Lucky, see, this just reminds me how different parts of Florida really are. Because if you see somebody driving a tractor down in Miami, South Beach, or somewhere in Fort Lauderdale, you're going to be like, what the hell is going on?
0: Right.
1: But somewhere else in Florida, yeah, they ride their tractors everywhere. So
0: John,
1: we definitely going to figure out why he got pulled over, what happened to his car, why he needed the tractor to tow it home. But we the details for you this hour. But we also got to turn up with one of the most controversial songs out right now. Uh-huh. I don't know why everybody's so mad. I love this song, man. Shout out to Young Miami. Spin that on 99 Jams. Hey, now.
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1: 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It's your boy, Bryson Tiller.
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0: Definitely straight vibes. That's that Drake with Shebang right here on 99 Jams. Miami's number one for hip hop and R&B. Big vibe with your turn up on us on the grind. Oh, yeah, you already know each and every night we try to make it make sense because this guy said, forget a tow truck. This Florida man said, I got something better and somehow made the situation even worse. Hey, it's your girl, She Jerky Lee.
1: And DJ Lucky. See, when we really get into the details, it's just crazy, man, because it's one thing led to another thing. And then when he pulled up with the tractor, it's like, sir, what are you really doing, man? We

0: partners are locked in, but we gotta pause. Because what we're looking at right now ain't making no kind of sense. This is Make It Make Sense on 99 Jams, Miami's number one for hip-hop and R&B.
1: Yeah, Jams fam, let's definitely try to make this make sense because we got a Florida man, a tractor, and a whole lot of nonsense right now that we gotta get into these details. Hey, it's your girl, she Jerky Lee.
2: And DJ Lucky C. Yeah, we gotta try to make it make sense because a Florida man was arrested for a DUI after deputies say he crashed his pickup truck into a ditch. Then he left the scene, went home, grabbed his tractor, and tried to tow his truck out himself, man. Body camera footage showed the man stumbling off the tractor, and that led deputies to later find a 15-pack of beer and multiple open containers inside the truck. Now, the story definitely didn't happen in South Florida because if around here somebody crashes, they probably just calling a tow truck. But this guy said, nah, I'm going to get my tractor. I'm going to get my truck about this ditch, and we're going to go home.
1: Yep, going to get my tractor, my Miller Lights, Michelob Ultras.
2: Yeah,
1: yeah, Michelob's, yeah, it's crazy. Like you said, Lucko, why was he thinking, like, I'm just going to go get my truck that I crashed? Like, what were you going to accomplish with that? Jams fam, this don't make no damn sense. Hey, y'all got to tap in on that free and official 99 Jams app open mic feature and keep the convo going. Do y'all own tractors? Because Lucko and I don't. Should we get one?
2: I think we should get one after this story, man. We definitely going to try to figure this thing out. Tap in with us, Jams fam, as we continue to slide. Kehlani, 4D.

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0: Yeah, Tems can do no wrong, baby. She got a voice of an angel. That's that what you need right here on 89 Jams. Miami's number one for hip-hop and R&B. Turning up with your turn-up partners on the grind. Still riding out tonight, man. Still trying to turn you up, Jams fam. And we always appreciate y'all checking in and showing that love. Hey, we got you, man. It's your girl, She Jerky Lee.
1: And DJ Lucky C. And we are still sending prayers up to our friends and family that were affected by them earthquakes out in Venezuela, man. The People Station is proud to support the relief efforts for the people that were affected. 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
2: 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Huh. That sounds so rich. This is 99 Jam, Miami's number one for hip-hop and R&B, baby.

0: Khaled with One of Them right here on 89 Jams. Miami's number one for hip hop and R&B. Big vibe with Turner Partners on the grind. Still in the biddy. And of course, letting you know what's on and popping in the Culture Jams, fam. We got to talk about this story because this one went pretty much viral, man. Chris Brown just got hit with a multi-million-dollar verdict. And it all goes back to a dog attack at his California home, man. It's your girl, She's Hercules.
1: And DJ Lucky Seat. And this ain't no small amount that he got to pay, man. This is some big numbers, some major M's. And we're going to get into the details this hour. Wild situation, man. But you know, your Turner Partners, we on the job. We got you. And we also got you with the vibes. Mariah the Scientist, is it a crime?

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Zotify be the movement. So all my Zos suck, I fit. 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Y'all locked in.

0: stage. 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

0: Yeah, Chris Breezy with that obvious right here on 89 Jams. Miami's number one for hip-hop and R&B. Turning up with your turn-up partners on the grind, letting you know what's on and popping in the culture, Jams fam. We got to talk about this story because the jury has spoken and the timing couldn't be any worse as Chris Brown is currently out on his nationwide stadium tour. This one is wild. It's your girl, she Jerky Lee.
1: And DJ Lucky Sia. L.A. jury ordered Breezy to pay $13 million after they found him liable in a civil lawsuit involving a former housekeeper who was severely attacked by a 200-pound dog in Breezy's California home back in 2020. The woman suffered life-changing injuries that required multiple surgeries and skin grafts. This is crazy, man. During the trial, Brown testified that the dog was used for security and wasn't his personal pet, but the jury was like, nah, it don't matter, man. You gotta pay up. $13 million.
0: That ain't my dog. That's crazy. Can I pet that dog? No, you can't, man. Like, that is wild. I personally think $13 million, like, that's a lot of money, but if the girl had to go get a new face and it's coming from Chris Brown, you know, I guess make it make sense.
1: Yeah, the number does seem a little high, but then when you read the real details, man, the lady's family was saying that she don't even like to go outside anymore.

DJ Hercules and DJ Lucky C are here to turn your night into a party. 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

0: major influence on the culture. And I mean, he does have a point, but there are other factors that go into these award shows. Did you submit the music? Was it in the timeline? I know the Grammys, they got like a strict protocol of how these things go. So I mean, maybe it's not as deep as people try to make it seem. Maybe sometimes these artists just don't fit the criteria, but I see where Soulja Boy is coming from.
1: Yeah, I definitely see where he's coming from. They are deserving of their

Do you think artists like Kodak Black, Chief Keef, NBA YoungBoy deserve their flowers despite the influence that they've had on the culture? Talk to us all night long, man, as we get back to it. 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We got to pop that thing.

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0: Yeah.
1: Loving his vibe right here, baby. That's that shebang. Drake right here on 89 Jams, Miami's number one for hip-hop and R&B. Partying with your turn-up partners on the grind. And we've been partying all night long, man. You already know we were slanging these vibes, slanging these tickets, and letting you know what's on and popping in the culture so you can know all that's happening out there in the world, man. It's your girl, She Hercules.
2: And DJ Lucky. See, this is what your turn-up partners do every Monday through Friday. We are getting ready for hopefully an extended weekend, man. 4th of July is this weekend. A lot of people gonna be outside. Hopefully everybody's just safe, enjoying good times with their families, man. But we are back up in the biddy tomorrow at 7 p.m. But we're leaving you in good hands, man. Overnight hype is gonna carry you through to the morning hustle returns at 6 a.m. Keep it locked right here. But most importantly, be safe out there. And don't let the people on the internet influence you, man. It's still the biggest song in the world, no matter what the haters say. Young Miami, spin that on 99 Jams. Hey now.
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1: 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A Sean Paul and Sasha.

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let's get the party started. 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Friends to lovers need a part to star in. 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
1: 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That sounds so rich. 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
1: Pop that thing, let it clap, let it clap. 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
1: 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That sounds so rich.

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0: Another day closer to the weekend. Yo, we are officially in July, of course, and coming up on that holiday. You know what I'm saying?
1: We're ready to
0: get this day started. Lori, how you feeling today?
1: What? Amazeballs.
0: Yeah. Alton?
2: Amazing. Amazeballs.
0: Kyle Santilli, and I'm excited as well. We feeling good about everything, man, going into this weekend. Summertime is here officially, and we're going to have a good one, all right?
1: Yes.
0: Yeah. All right, so that being said, man, stick around. We're going to talk about the 11-year-old kid with autism that went to the airport on his own and whose fault that was. But before we get to all of that, it's time for Kyle's message of the day.
1: Am I?
3: Yeah.
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0: Kyle's message of the day today is live your life every day.
1: So live your life, baby.
0: Yeah, man, live your life every day. People like to say you only got one life, but actually you get to wake up every single day and do something exciting with your life. Make it count every day. You know what I'm saying? Work towards something every day. Just look at every time you get up in the morning as another opportunity for you to do something dope. Mm. You know what I'm saying? For you to handle your business, for you to get out there in the world and make an impact, for you to just do any of the things that are on your mind. You can make it all happen. You just got to put yourself out there and get to it, man. Put in the work, move in the direction that you want to move in. But don't overlook each day like it's just another day and you're just passing time. You know what I mean? How often you just sit on the couch and just waste the day? How often you just sit around and not really do anything? You just kind of going with the flow. But you have an opportunity every day to do what you want. Maybe today you want to go hiking. You want to go hiking this weekend? Maybe this day you want to go get on a boat. You want to go fishing. You want to work towards whatever your goals and dreams are. Each and every morning, just be intentional about what it is that you want to make happen and you can get it done. All right?
2: Intentional.
0: Don't look at it as one life, but look at it like you get to live life every day. Kyle's message of the day today is do exactly that. Live life every day.
1: Oh, I'm sorry. I cut you off because this joke is so good. I couldn't wait to tell y'all. Y'all ready? It's for the 4th of July. Y'all ready?
0: Oh,
1: you ready? You ready? Okay. Why there are not any knock-knock jokes about America?
2: Why?
1: Because freedom rings. I thought it was good.
0: Ding.
2: Ding.
1: That was yesterday.
0: All right,
2: my joke was good yesterday.
0: Hit us up. We talk about this 11-year-old kid with autism that went all the way to the airport and got in the TSA line before people knew what was happening.
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0: 99 Jams, Miami's number one for hip hop and R&B. Good morning. Nicole, what's happening?
1: Hey.
0: Are you excited about your chance of winning $1,000 today?
1: Yes.
0: Okay.
2: You gonna let me hold some if you win?
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0: She just said that.
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0: him. 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
14: If you haven't heard by now, Team USA is heading to the round of 16. Yes, United States men's national soccer team defeated Bosnia and Herzegovina 2-0 to advance into the round of 16. Up next, a huge showdown against Belgium.

0: 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Good morning, Lauderhill. We're waking up to 80 degrees with a high of 88. And good morning, Parine. We're waking up to 80 degrees with a high of 90. 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
2: 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What we got?
0: Well, Cardi B is that girl, and the B does not stand for beef, okay? Because she has pieced it up all around the board. We'll talk about that. Plus, Lil Uzi Vert is up, and Donald Glover is announcing some very, very sad news. We'll talk all about it coming up in the lowdown.
2: It's going down in 10 minutes. Don't move.
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7: 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In Broward County in the Oakland Park area, we're looking at an accident. The left lane is blocked. I-95 northbound at Oakland Park Boulevard. Taking a ride to the other side in the 305. Looks like no reported accidents or delays at this time. 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We'll continue the conversation. L'Oreal's Lowdown is up next on 99 Jams. Good morning.
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0: This is the iconic 99 Jams. 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
0: All right, man, it seems to be a lot of confusion about what's allowed, what's expected, and who's coming to the cookout. And we want to know, man, from you, don't invite me if what? Okay.
1: There's no confusion over here. Don't invite me if you got roaches.
0: You threw that one out there early.
1: 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Because, like, don't do it.
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3: In Broward County, the West Deerfield Beach area, we're looking at a disabled vehicle. The left lane is blocked. Florida's Turnpike northbound at Sawgrass Expressway. Taking a ride to the other side in the 305. Still no reported accidents or delays at this time.
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1: Yo, it's the morning hustle. L'Oreal, Kyle Santillan, and Alton Walker. And it's time for Alton to hit us with what?
2: Yeah. I'm like, what is this now? What? He's singing Uncle Alton. You singing I Got Five on it.
1: It's supposed to be I got five on it.
2: I thought I was some funny stuff going on.
3: I got five on it.
4: Yeah, that was a horrible intro, you guys. But we'll do better next time. All right. Well, the 4th of July is this weekend. And, you know, we all talk about cookouts and stuff like that. So, I got the top things you shouldn't bring to your 4th of July cookout. Top things you shouldn't bring.
1: Should not bring.
4: All right?
2: Don't bring it.
4: First thing first, don't bring any vegans.
2: Okay, hold on now.
1: That's a good point.
4: Vegans got to stay home.
2: They're not even ruining it. They're not
4: y'all
2: eating.
4: Yeah, because y'all always want to bring y'all little vegan burger.
2: I love that. I do that.
1: Can I just put it on the side right here real quick?
4: No.
2: I do that.
1: That's funny.
2: I bring some for others, though.
1: Yo, I'm not vegan, but I do that with turkey burgers because I don't do vegan.
4: You always got to bring me. Yeah, I knew y'all going to have this. Can you put that on the grill?
2: I bring my little pack of Beyond burgers.
4: That's funny. All right. Number four. Nothing new. Don't bring nothing new. No new girlfriend. No new boyfriend. No new games. We don't want that new board game you want to teach everybody. We don't want it. Yeah. We want to play spades and Uno. And
2: that's not true. Heads up is lit.
4: Head no.
2: When you put the phone in the thing, you got to say what the word is to the room. That's a good one.
4: Boo.
2: Hater.
4: Spades, Uno, and maybe do some karaoke with no new games. Number three.
1: Yeah.
4: Leave them cheap fireworks at the house.
2: We
4: don't want no sparklers.
2: I hate those.
4: And we don't want them little pop, white
2: little
4: pop things.
2: Things.
4: You throw on the ground.
1: The kids like pop those.
4: No, leave them home. If your fireworks ain't going in the air, leave them at the house.
2: That's right.
4: I'm tired of the little sparkling thing. I got so excited one year. Man, it was nothing. Everything hit the ground. Everything stayed on the ground. All the sparkling on the ground. Number two, no knockoff sodas.
2: Come on.
4: I don't want no Dr. Thunder.
1: I don't want no
4: Dr. Perky.
2: Three up.
4: I don't want no Mountain Light. No. No, it's not here. Mountain Light.
2: This is Cola with a K.
1: This is the perfect time for the knockoff sodas.
4: Sam's Cola.
1: Man, this is where they shine. Yeah.
2: Orange is always safe because it's just orange.
4: We tired of the knockoff sodas. No.
1: It's for the kids.
4: No.
1: The adults got the Pepsi in the fridge.
4: A 12-pack. Like, how does 50 people
2: here? They got the sizzle for the first open. After that, it's fly as hell. Tastes like juice.
1: That's terrible.
4: All right, last but not least, no to-go plates. Or aluminum foil.
2: Take this food with you. No. We don't want no leftovers.
4: No, I want my leftover because I want to eat this for the rest of the week.
2: No.
1: It's going to be too much.
4: We going to eat it for a whole week.
2: That's nasty.
4: I don't care what you say. Me and my family, we eat that food for the rest of the week.
1: You got two more days. That's it.
2: That's not my right. I'll be like, we don't want nothing. Yeah, you got it. Only 2 days. Now, Alton had that pound cake for 3 weeks. I already know that cookout food going sitting there.
1: He got sick on it.
4: I didn't know you supposed to not eat pound cake.
2: He was offering it to us. Don't go to Alton's cookout.
4: Who did you ask? Was like, dude, you supposed to eat it? I forgot where you at.
2: It was a nutritionist or something. It was like, ew, 2 days. He had it for like 3 weeks.
4: Matter of fact, it was Tamar Braxton.
2: Yeah, right. Tamar
4: was like, yuck.
1: Yeah, disgusting. If the cookout is Saturday, wrap that up by Monday.
4: By Monday?
2: That's a lot of days. I'll say.
1: Cook Saturday, you got Sunday and Monday.
4: You can make at least to Wednesday.
2: Nah.
1: Shy.
5: Hello.
1: What's good with you, man? They said you're trying to win $1,000.
5: Hey, everybody need a couple dollars nowadays.
2: I know, that's right.
1: I hear that.
4: Don't be shy.
1: Well, listen, man, we want you to come on and make this thing happen today. That $1,000 cash grab is coming up next. Shy is going to represent and try to get this money. Don't move.
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8: In Broward County, the West Deerfield Beach area, we're looking at a disabled vehicle. The left lane is blocked. Florida's Turnpike northbound at Sawgrass Expressway. Taking a ride to the other side in the 305. Still no reported accident.
9: accidents or delays at this time. 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
8: If you haven't heard by now, Team USA is heading to the round of 16. Yes, United States men's national soccer team defeated Bosnia and Herzegovina 2-0 to advance into the round of 16. Up next, a huge showdown against Belgium national football team on July 6th. We need that one as well. Shout out to the Hollywood Police Athletic League and, of course, the 5th annual Hollywood Brown Day football camp is going down. Volunteers are wanted. It's happening Saturday, July 11th in Hollywood, 2311 North 23rd Avenue, Hollywood, Florida, 33020. 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Good morning, Lauderhill. We're waking up to 80 degrees with a high of 88. And good morning, Perrine. We're waking up to 80 degrees with a high of 90. 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
1: 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The lowdown's up next. What we got?
3: 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We'll talk all about it coming up in the lowdown.
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1: 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Good morning to you, Snap. How's the traffic looking out there this morning?
8: A little bit better, Kyle. 8:11.
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8: In Broward County, the West Deerfield Beach area, we're looking at a disabled vehicle. The left lane is blocked. Florida's Turnpike northbound at Sawgrass Expressway. Taking a ride to the other side in the 305. Still no reported accidents or delays at this time.
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8: 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When you hear Rihanna, Be Better Have That Money, be the ninth caller. Those tickets are yours.
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0: 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L'Oreal, Kyle Santilli, and Alton Walker.
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0: Don't invite me to the cookout if what? 866-HUSTLE-8, 866-487-8538. We gave you some of our options. What are yours? Let's start with Stephanie in Hollywood. What you say?
2: If you're going to invite the creepy uncle and not hold him accountable.
3: Oh, I don't even want you to explain that.
0: I do. Have you ever dealt with that before?
4: Lord.
2: Yeah.
0: What happened? What did he say to you?
2: He don't have to say anything. Just look at me and I feel creeped out.
1: That's crazy.
2: Yeah, don't invite him.
1: Yeah.
0: Good morning. Who is this? Where are you calling from?
5: My name Kayla King.
0: Don't invite you to the cookout if what?
5: If they messing with somebody you messing with and they already left.
0: Y'all messing with the same people at the cookout?
5: Yep.
1: No, thank you. Wow.
3: Yeah, you got this is personal.
5: That's what they do.
3: What's her name?
5: Kayla.
1: Shayla, you.
0: That's funny. All right, Caleb.
5: For real, though. That's what they do for real, yeah.
0: That can be problematic, man. You show up at the cookout, and then your people is there, and they invited somebody you don't rock with no more. Yeah. Now it's tension. Everybody drinking, and then fight pop off. You know what I mean?
1: You've been to a cookout, like a family cookout with a fight? Or just like...
0: I'm just saying like outside asking. Like neighborhoods. I haven't been to a family one with a fight, no.
3: Nah, I ain't never been. Well, an argument, yeah.
1: Damn, I want to be in one of them soul food families.
3: Yeah, I've been. An argument happened. We had to just shut it on down.
0: Yeah, shut it down.
1: Arguments happen every day,
0: yeah. All right, what y'all got? Hustlers, man, let us know. Don't invite me to the cookout if what? 866-HUSTLE-8, 866-487-8538.
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0: And it ain't nothing like traffic in Miami and the surrounding areas.
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0: 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How's it looking, Snap?
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9: In Broward County, we're dealing with an accident. The left lane is blocked. Florida's Turnpike northbound at Sawgrass Expressway. Taking a ride to the other side in the 305. Looks like stop and go traffic. Dolphin Expressway eastbound between Northwest 37th Avenue and Northwest 12th Avenue.
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2: We're talking about the cookout that you're inevitably going to find yourself at this weekend.
3: Oh, yes, I'm going. And you better have enough food, because that, sometimes that's a problem, too.
2: Yeah.
3: People run out of food, the cookout just started.
2: Don't invite me to the cookout if you don't got nothing to cook out.
3: If you ain't got nothing to cook out, or you know if your ketchup ain't Heinz. Heinz.
2: Now, oh, now you're getting too picky now.
3: What do you mean?
2: You're getting too picky.
1: The ketchup?
3: Yeah. The ketchup got to be Heinz or Heinz.
2: Heinz.
3: How do you say it?
2: You're saying Heinz.
3: Heinz.
2: Yes.
3: That's the only way I'm eating at your cookout.
1: No, if you don't have condiments, yeah, period, don't invite me.
3: That's like, dry-ass hot dogs in here.
1: Like, you got what a mustard? Oh, man, we ain't got none. What the hell
3: police? What if they give you packets?
1: Nah.
2: Don't invite me to the cookout if you ain't got no alcohol.
3: That's the number
2: one. You know
3: what
2: I'm saying? You gotta have a drink, a beer. It at least gotta be beer. You know what I'm saying?
3: No, you can't.
1: At least,
3: yeah.
1: At the very least. Hard
3: drink
1: beer.
3: Liquor.
2: I'm
3: hard
2: not a big
3: liquor.
2: Beer drinker, but don't have me out here sober. Mm. You know what I'm saying?
3: It's not even fun. Like, I'm going home if y'all ain't got no liquor, for real.
2: 866-488-866-487-8538. Let's go to the phone lines, man. Adonis, don't invite you to the cookout if what?
4: If you're going to wait until I get there to send me back to the store when it's 15 other people here with a car.
3: Exactly. I hate that. Oh, my God.
2: But they don't want to lose their parking spot.
3: That's not my problem.
1: That's what it is. That's what it is.
4: 15 other people had opportunity to stop and get ice before I got here.
2: You're right.
1: That is.
2: That's a good one. All right, Christina, don't invite you to the cookout if what?
5: If your utensils are
3: Wait, I use plastic at people. What do you mean?
1: How do their utensils look?
5: Like if it's a spork.
2: A spork?
5: If they from the dollar store.
3: Oh, you bougie.
5: Make sure your utensils are right.
1: What, you want us to give you the good utensil?
5: Yeah, give me the good utensil.
3: That's plastic. Right. What you supposed to be eating at a cookout.
2: You don't like plasticware?
3: You don't even need a fork, for real.
2: Right.
5: No, the plasticware is cool, but don't let me go into my baked beans and one of the teeth break. You know what I'm saying?
2: I hear you.
3: Yeah, I know those. It snap.
2: Next thing you know, you're swallowing little pieces of plastic.
3: Oh, now that's crazy.
1: Now, I'm going to tell you, if your bathroom don't work, if your downstairs bathroom don't work, just counsel the whole cookout. Then you got to tell people how to use it. That was right. Like, hey, man, when you get done, just make sure you shake the handle so you can stop the water from running.
2: I feel attacked.
3: I would say, don't come to my cookout if you're going to use my toilet in that manner. Because why are you taking a number two in my house?
2: Hey, don't ever do that.
3: You're too comfortable.
2: Come on now. But to your point, I grew up in a shake the handle household. Like, hey, come on, man.
1: Hey, you got
2: to
1: open up the bowl, man. You got to switch down in there. And make sure you're closing. You got to put your hand down in the
3: That's
1: water.
3: That's disgusting.
2: You shaking your hand off like
1: you know
2: this.
1: What? Get out of there. I do it. Don't worry about it. I got you.
3: Damn.
2: Now, if you didn't get through the phone lines, you know what to do. Shoot us a voice note on that Morning Hustle app. Oh, man. Make sure you're safe out there in the cookouts this weekend, too, okay? All right, there it is. Let's take a sec to check on these streets. How's it looking out there?
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6: In Broward County, we're dealing with an accident. The left lane is blocked. Florida's Turnpike northbound at Sawgrass Expressway. Taking a ride to the other side in the 305. Looks like stop and go traffic. Dolphin Expressway eastbound between Northwest 37th Avenue and Northwest 12th Avenue.
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6: 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Good morning.
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7: If you haven't heard by now, Team USA is heading to the round of 16. Yes, United States men's national soccer team defeated Bosnia and Herzegovina 2-0 to advance into the round of 16. Up next, a huge showdown against Belgium national football team on July 6th. We need that one as well. 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Good morning, Lauderhill. We're waking up to 80 degrees with a high of 88. And good morning, Perrine. We're waking up to 80 degrees with a high of 90. 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

0: 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Morning Hustle in the building. It's L'Oreal, Kyle, Santillan, Alton Walker.
1: Alton Walker talks a lot of crap behind people back, but when they're sitting in his face, he doesn't say much of anything. And if you want to see the evidence, at Morning Hustle Show. 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
0: Absolutely.
2: Some of these veneers ain't fitting the face. That's all I'm saying.
1: You ain't say that to her face.
0: Oh, my God.
1: Okay.
0: All right, let's get to it, Miami. A lot going on in the world of sports, man. A lot of people excited about what's happening with the NBA. Tim Hardaway Jr. coming to the city, signed a one-year contract with the Heat, $6.5 million.
1: What about Anthony Hardaway?
0: I mean, I don't know what's happening with that, but we're going to talk about Tim Hardaway Jr. right now.
1: For 100 years.
0: And the whole thing about it is everybody knows his father is a legend for the Heat. His father's jersey is in the Raptors, and people wanted to know, you know, would Tim Hardaway Sr. allow his son to bring the jersey down out of the Raptors and wear his same number? Do you think he should allow him, L'Oreal?
1: If that's what he wants.
0: Alton?
2: Nah, you leave that up there, man.
0: Here's what Tim Hardaway Sr. had to say.
3: Like, I heard you say you never gonna do it. Let him win, Tim, man. That would be so beautiful.
4: That would be, but I'm not. My legacy is my legacy, and he's doing it his way. Even though he likes to wear 10, he loves to wear 10, but that is not coming down from the rafters.
2: Hey, man, I get it.
0: I get it.
1: So when they put the number up there, no one else on the team
0: can use it. That's it. Nobody else can use the number.
1: Son, that's a little crazy, because I think that makes it better. It's like both 10s were legends. Well, how good is he? He got signed to 1 year.
2: That's what I'm saying. He wore that 10, and did he mess it up? And then he was playing horrible?
1: Yeah, I think a one-year contract doesn't seem like that's the best player.
0: Right. And also, I think as a father, you want your kids to kind of carve their own trail. You know what I'm saying? Yeah. Create your own legacy, not have to live in the shadow of yours. You know what I mean? So I can understand why he said that. Now, the other thing that's going on with the Heat, a lot of people are wondering whether or not LeBron James is going to come back to Miami. Rich Paul's been dropping some hints. They're saying it would be a good move for Bron. You know, you got Giannis on the Heat now. You got Bam out there doing this thing. And could Bron join the two and make a historic run since he's no longer rocking with the Lakers? I mean, if he's going to go anywhere, you might as well go back to a team you already been with, right? I'd rather see that than Golden State.
1: Why would you want to go back?
2: Yeah, I feel like he's going to try to stay on the West Coast anyway. I don't think he's willing to move to a whole nother side of the country. He's not going to do that.
1: I feel like he's definitely going to move somewhere where it's lit and in a vibe. But I don't know. I don't see him going back to Miami. I really do think he's going to go to Golden State.
2: Yeah.
0: If he goes to Golden State, he's never going to beat the allegations.
2: Either Golden State or L.A. Clippers. He's staying
1: there. Who cares about the allegations when you got rings? I mean,
0: No, that's the thing, man. Like, you got to always go team up with somebody. Here go LeBron, team jumping.
1: It's an old basketball team.
2: I mean, he's 49,000 years old now anyway.
1: So you want to join a bunch of people that are losing? Like, you wouldn't be like, you know what? Where's the losers in the league? Let me go join them.
0: Well, all right. Well, we'll see what happens with that. All right, man. Follow up on these stories and more at themorninghustle.com. 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

0: LeBron to come to the Heat.
1: That's what I'm talking about.
0: That's
1: listen.
0: What we're doing. Speaking into an existence.
1: Hey, listen, LeBron come back.
0: Yeah, definitely.
1: With Giannis.
0: I don't like how everybody's saying he's staying on the West Coast. Come on. I don't know about Kyle and all of that. They talk about that. Nah.
1: Listen,
0: come into the crib, baby.
1: LBJ come back. I'm once again a Heat fan.
0: We just gotta leave the cookies and the milk out.
1: No. His cookies are the real deal. Don't take them away. That's what they did. They tried to take his game cookies away. Win or lose, I need these cookies.

0: You feel me? Marabo.
1: Yes, sir.
0: What else trending in the 305, dog? Talk to me.
2: If you haven't heard by now, Team USA is heading to the round of 16. Yes, the United States men's national soccer team defeated Bosnia and Herzegovina 2-0 to advance into the round of 16. Up next, a huge showdown against Belgium national football team on July 6th. We need that one as well. Shout out to the Hollywood Police Athletic League. And of course, the 5th annual Hollywood Brown Day football camp is going down. 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We're waking up to 80 degrees with a high of 88. And good morning, Perrine. We're waking up to 80 degrees with a high of 90. 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
3: 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Rick Ross, he wants to purchase an ownership stake in the Miami Dolphins. 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
3: 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Come on in here, K-Fox, man. 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
27: 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That thing till your throat gets sore. 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
1: 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Ashley, what's up, baby?
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1: Where would you find the Eiffel Tower?
2: Paris, France.
1: Ashley, guess what, girl? 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You said that you had a rough Christmas Eve. I hope today is a whole lot better for you, baby.
2: This is, like, so great. 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

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It's K Fox on 99 Jazz, Miami's number one for hip hop and R&B. Big ups to everybody in town, from out of town, doing it big for the 4th of July holiday. Welcome to the Theo 5. Right now, see Breezy.

0: Ladies, when was the last time you did something just for you? 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Just you, your girls, and Bryson Tiller.
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as Miami's number one for hip-hop and R&B. The Fox Report is on in less than 6 minutes, and does a prominent R&B singer have an issue with Young Miami song Spend That? We're going to get into it inside the Fox Report, but right now, let's get this money, baby. Taking you back in the day with Junior Mafia.

0: She's always in the know. It has her ear to the street.
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0: Yeah. It's the Fox Report with Kay Fox, the voice of the city on 99 Jams.
2: All right, beautiful people, let's get into it. So last week, I reported that LeVar Ball, just to give you some context, he's a businessman that co-founded the sports apparel company Big Baller Brand. He has three sons. One of them is a rapper. Well, it was reported that his wife left him because his leg was amputated. And mind you, they had been married for nearly 30 years. So people were kind of looking at her with a side eye, right? Well, LeVar Ball's son, Lonzo Ball, decided to speak out on the Ball in the Family podcast to address some of the rumors that he's been hearing about his parents' split. Here's what he had to say.
3: First and foremost, I want to say I love both my parents, but the situation that is put before for y'all is not how it went down. But long story short, my mom didn't want to leave. She was, quote unquote, damn near forced to leave. I helped her leave. I'm glad she left. She's in a great spot. Shout out to Dip. So she's good. My pops is good. They obviously don't f*** each other. But I f*** with them both. And she was not wrong at all. She did not leave him because he left, because he lost his foot. That's a myth that was put out there. They didn't work out.
2: There you have it. So let's talk about Young Miami and the song Spend That. We've deemed it the song of the summer, but some people have an issue with that. Like somebody said this on social media, I'm calling for a boycott of Young Miami's song Spend That. I believe it's degrading to our culture. At some point, we have to take seriously the power music has over our perception and the values it reinforces. This can't be the song of the summer. So R&B singer India Irie decided to step in the chat. And she said, I spent my entire adult life caring way too much. She goes on to say, because I finally learned that not everybody cares, and explaining it to them is not going to make them care. Everything you listen to, see, or eat is going to influence you. So make wise choices, y'all. Of course, that sparked a big debate, but this is what I love about it. This producer named Jay White mixed Young Miami, Spend That, and Indie Irie's video together, and here's what happened.

0: thought that was absolutely genius. Like, me personally, I love NDIRE. I love Young Miami. Don't put me in a box. I'm a little bit of Rihanna. I'm a little bit of Beyonce. I'm a little bit of Lil' Kim, Foxy Brown, JT, Trina. Music reflects all different sides of us. We shouldn't just be one thing. We are layered. We are layer culture, but we can debate. Let me know your thoughts on the Young Miami song. Is it bad for our culture? Hit me up on that open mic feature on our Jams app. For these stories and more, hit up my personality page at 99jamsmiami.com under K Fox. And the Midday Rush Mix is up next with DJ Juice. We're going to get you ready for this 4th of July holiday, and we commercial free. 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
1: Wake up. Miami is waking up with the Morning Hustle, featuring L'Oreal, Kyle Santillan, and Alton Walker.
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4: Man, we ain't talking about nothing else because it was black excellent. I wish I had L'Oreal bell. Bing, bing, bing, bing, yeah. Bing. But I got to give a shout out to my boy Drewski, man. Let's give a shout out.
5: Come on, man.
4: 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A lot of people was giving him backlash, you know, because of his opening monologue. 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
15: Hey, Jim. You know the old sugar daddy. They be tricking that tail in here.
16: See you.

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0: If you are off tomorrow, then today is your Friday. For real. Like, it always feels like the weekend is here already.
1: I'm trying to tell you. And if you ain't go shopping yet, you need to go handle that. Because
0: did you go shopping, Juice?
1: I mean, don't worry about what I mean,
0: just saying, you telling them what to do. What about you?
1: I mean, I did go shopping. My meat been marinating in the fridge.
0: Pause.
1: I have to add that. Relax.
0: Pause.
1: That's right, man.
0: What do you marinate your meat in?
1: Hey, yo.
0: No, I'm

0: on the grill like right now, you know what I'm saying? Anybody having their office parties for 4th of July?
1: We had ours yesterday.
0: Yeah, I ain't gonna lie.
1: The food was busting.
0: I'm sorry, Fox. I appreciate you. Thank you for my food yesterday. It was really good.
1: Say what happened again? I didn't hear what you said.
0: I said, thank you for my food yesterday.
1: Wow.
0: Why you always got to take it out of proportion, bro? Dang.
1: I'm taking it out of proportion when this should have happened yesterday. It should have been in real time.
0: My head had to...

0: think it's time.
1: Yo, let her live her life, bro. She
0: she is
1: my
0: living her
1: ASAP.
0: Life. I get it. But
1: she got kids.
0: But we here too.
1: She got a makeup line.
0: But we here too. Rihanna, we need you.
1: Yeah, you better go to Rihanna's.

0: the barbecue grill. And Coach Sarah, I'm on the way. Hold me down some food, bro.
1: Of course.
0: What?
1: Of course.
0: Hey, man, that boy be using
1: ain't even acknowledge what I did for you yesterday.
0: I just said thank
1: you. Because that food in that lunchroom was gone by the time you got up the air.
0: I said thank you.
1: All right, whatever. Enjoy the rest of your Thursday.
0: Go see her. I'm on the way.
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People's Station, and T.I. was walking a BET red carpet for the BET Awards, and he was asked if Kill the King was his last and final album, and he said yes. But his sons, Domani and King Harris, don't believe him, and neither do I. Music is in you, T.I. What's going on? T.I.'s Kill the King is out right now. It's 99 Jams of People's Station.

0: 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Just you, your girls, and Bryson Tiller.
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Turn us on and leave us there. No skips, no fillers. Just hit after hit after hit. We play the most hits. 99 Jams, the most music. All

Rochelle is on the beach right now with her dog Bailey, and the sun is shining. She's literally on the sand, like by South Beach. And in Hollywood, it's pouring. So you just gotta be ready for whatever, okay? But in less than 10 minutes, I got your tickets to go see Bryson Tiller right now. K-Dot, Drake, Poetic Justice on 99 Jams.

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0: T, what you got planned this weekend?
1: Nothing.
0: You're not grilling out?
1: I'm going to a party. Okay, I'm going to a little baby party.
0: Okay, you going to a party. What you bringing to the party?
1: I'm probably going to bring some seafood rice, some macaroni.
0: So you cooking it?
1: Well, they always request my size. You know, you got to be in charge of the mat.
0: I heard that. Well, listen, girl, you're my ninth caller. Congratulations.
1: Thank you.
0: Yes, you are going to the Neo Chop Soul Tour starring Bryson Tiller and Ty Dolla $ign. It's all going down October 10th at the I Think Financial Amphitheater in West Palm Beach. Listen, girl, send me some of them sides, okay?
1: I got you.
0: What's that station play the most music and has the most free tickets for the Neo Soul Trap Tour starring Bryson Tiller and Ty Dolla $ign?
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1: 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Huh. That sounds so rich. 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

0: She's always in the know. It has her ear to the street. Well, let me take you to the neck of the woods of my hood.
1: Yeah.
0: It's the Fox Report with K Fox, the voice of the city, on 99 Jams.
2: All right, beautiful people, let's get into it. So last week, I reported that LeVar Ball, just to give you some context, he's a businessman that co-founded the sports apparel company Big Baller Brand. He has three sons. One of them is a rapper. Well, it was reported that his wife left him because his leg was amputated. And mind you, they had been married for nearly 30 years. So people were kind of looking at her with a side eye, right? Well, LeVar Ball's son, Lonzo Ball, decided to speak out on the Ball in the Family podcast to address some of the rumors that he's been hearing about his parents' split. Here's what he had to say.
3: First and foremost, I want to say I love both my parents, but the situation that is put before for y'all is not how it went down. But long story short, my mom didn't want to leave. She was, quote unquote, damn near forced to leave. I helped her leave. I'm glad she left. She's in a great spot. Shout out to Dip. So she's good. My pops is good. They obviously don't f*** each other. But I f*** with them both. And she was not wrong at all. She did not leave him because he left, because he lost his foot. That's a myth that was put out there. They didn't work out.
2: There you have it. So let's talk about Young Miami and the song Spend That. We've deemed it the song of the summer, but some people have an issue with that. Like somebody said this on social media, I'm calling for a boycott of Young Miami's song Spend That. I believe it's degrading to our culture. At some point, we have to take seriously the power music has over our perception and the values it reinforces. This can't be the song of the summer. So R&B singer India Irie decided to step in the chat, and she said, I spent my entire adult life caring way too much. She goes on to say, because I finally learned that not everybody cares, and explaining it to them is not going to make them care. Everything you listen to, see, or eat is going to influence you. So make wise choices, y'all. Of course, that sparked a big debate, but this is what I love about it. This producer named Jay White mixed Young Miami, Spend That, and India Irie's video together, and here's

0: thought that was absolutely genius. Like, me personally, I love NDIRE. I love Young Miami. Don't put me in a box. I'm a little bit of Rihanna. I'm a little bit of Beyonce. I'm a little bit of Lil' Kim, Foxy Brown, JT, Trina. Music reflects all different sides of us. We shouldn't just be one thing. We are layered. We are layered culture, but we can debate. Let me know your thoughts on the Young Miami song. Is it bad for our culture? 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

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Please don't do that. It's Kay Fox on 99 Jams, Miami's number one for hip-hop and R&B. I'm making room for DJ Nasty 305. You got your tickets to go see Rice and Tiller. You got your tickets to go see Boss Man D-Lo and Young Miami. He gonna hook you up. In the meantime, love hard, play hard, work smarter, and don't come out here and let these palm trees fool you, because it will go down. Stay safe this weekend.

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0: That's Miami's number one for hip hop and R&B. Yeah. The Kid, baby, DJ Nasty, 305 in the building. We are getting ready for the 4th of July weekend. And yeah, a lot of celebrations going on for the US of A, America. They're celebrating a birthday, Saturday, 250 years old. But there is something else that the US is celebrating. Did you see the FIFA Cup match yesterday with the U.S.? They beat up on Bosnia-Herzegovina. Oh, I don't know how the hell you say that. Bosnia, damn it. They beat up on them 2-0 yesterday, but one of our best players will not be playing in the next round when they play Belgium. Balogun. Damn. He got what they call a red card. You know, they got two different cards. Yellow card and red card when it comes to soccer. And he picked up a red card. And now he will not be in the next match when the U.S. plays Belgium. Damn. But go USA.
1: Ladies, when was the last time you did something just for you? A night out. No stress. No excuses. Just you, your girls, and Bryson Tiller.
2: Yo, what up? It's your boy, Bryson Tiller.
3: 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Somebody gotta step up.
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1: I don't need Waze telling me nothing when it comes to traffic. I got Nikki Ramirez. What the roads look like, boo?
2: Let's start off with Broward County. The Sawgrass Expressway northbound right at University Drive has an accident and it's blocking the right lane. Moving over now to Miami-Dade County on the Florida Turnpike. Northbound at Okeechobee Road, we have a disabled vehicle. The center lane's blocked. Also in Dade County on the Palmetto northbound right between Northwest 74th Street and South River Drive, we do have an accident that involves a tractor trailer. The three right lanes are blocked and traffic is stop and go all the way from the Dolphin Expressway. You can take the Palmetto Expressway and Northwest 72nd as your alternate. Make it a great afternoon. I'm Nikki Ramirez and this is 99 Jams, the People's Station.
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And ladies, all the ladies out there, the fellas gonna be on the grill this weekend. 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Yeah. He's coming to the city October the 10th. The Neo Trap Soul Tour is going down.

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Crib roll call.

0: shout outs to?
1: Hey, my name is Ebony. 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
0: Shout outs was cool. 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
0: You better believe it.
3: Miami's in the house.
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3: Bay County's in the house.
1: You better believe it.
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0: Whoa, you sounded good. You're looking good. 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Appreciate the love. No, you got to go, but what's the words you got to say?
1: Oh, oh, oh.
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0: Hey, Nikki, Nikki, Nikki, what's up, gorgeous? Just let everybody know what's going on the roads with that traffic.
6: 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Let's start off with Miami-Dade County. Lots going on there. First off, the Julia Tuttle Causeway eastbound at Biscayne Boulevard has an accident that's blocking the two right lanes. Also, on the Palmetto Expressway northbound, right between Northwest 74th Street and South River Drive, we have an accident that involves a tractor-trailer that is blocking the three right lanes. One more in Dade County on the Palmetto Expressway is eastbound. The off-ramp to Red Road has an accident, and the off-ramp on the right lane is blocked. Moving over to Broward County on the Sawgrass Expressway northbound right at University Drive, there's an accident that is blocking the right lane. South Florida, your next ride is at Drive Time. 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
1: 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Huh. That sounds so rich.

That's my girl Tim's right there with that new vibes called What You Need right here on 99 Jams, Miami's number one hip hop and R&B. Did you see my baby? Because Tim's is my baby. Did you see I shut it down at the BET Awards? Looks so pure, so godly in that white dress, baby. It's so amazing. Yeah. Anyway.

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1: Nikki, what's up, gorgeous? Let everybody know what's going on them roads with that traffic.
2: 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Let's start off with Broward County. The Sawgrass Expressway northbound at University Drive has an accident that's blocking the right lane. Moving over to Miami-Dade County on the Palmetto Expressway eastbound, the off-ramp right to Red Road has some police activity, and the off-ramp on the right lane is blocked. Also in Dade County on the Palmetto Expressway northbound, right at the Dolphin, there's an accident blocking the right lane. 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I'm Nikki Ramirez, and that's the latest traffic update on 99 Jams, Miami's number one for hip-hop and R&B.
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0: hip-hop and R&B. My girl Michelle out of North Lauderdale said, nope, it is not a crime for her to get those tickets to go hang out with Boss Man D-Lo, because guess what? She got them. Congratulations, baby. It's going down August the 27th, live at the Fillmore Miami Beach, the Motion Party Tour. Boss Man D-Lo, Young Miami, they going in. All right, they going in legendary today. Now, Miami, you want to be in the building? Of course you do. You want to get some money? Of course you do. We're getting ready to play $1,000 Minute, Miami. 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If you did, guess what? We're getting ready to play in less than 7 minutes, baby, and I may be calling you.
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3: How smart are you?
4: It is a throwback Thursday, and I want to give away some money. I'm talking about $1,000 by playing $1,000 Minute, and my girl Tia representing Liberty City is on the line, and we're going to see if we can get her that money. Tia, what's up, baby?
5: Hey.
4: Tia sounds like she's nervous as hell. Don't be nervous. Just take a deep breath, because we're going to get you some money, because it's time to play $1,000 Minute! Come on, Tia. It's very easy. I'm going to ask you 10 questions in 60 seconds. All you got to do is get them all right. If you do, I'm going to hook you up with $1,000. But for some reason, if you don't get all 10 questions, every question that you answer correctly, I'm going to give you $1,000. I'm going to give you $10 no matter what, okay?
5: Okay.
4: All right. Now you got 60 seconds. Time is going to start as soon as I finish reading the first question. If you get stuck, say pass. If we have time, we'll come back to the question, okay?
5: Okay.
4: All right, baby. First answer you give is the first answer we got to take. Are you ready?
5: Yes, I'm ready.
4: Here we go. Question number one. In the movie Boys in the Hood, what hip-hop rapper played the character Doughboy?
5: Is it DJ Khaled?
4: Spell the word hospital.
5: H-O-S-P-I-T-A-L.
4: Boise is the capital city of what state?
5: Repeat that.
4: Boise is the capital city of what state?
5: Ooh, pass.
4: How many sororities are in the Divine Nine?
5: Nine?
4: Who is known as the biggest boss?
5: Rick Ross.
4: Patrick Mahomes plays what position in the game of football?
5: My God. Quarterback.
4: Dave Thomas, he was the founder of what famous fast food restaurant?
5: Wendy's.
4: Justina Valentine is a figure on what TV show? You got 5 seconds.
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4: Tia.
5: Oh, my. I can't believe I missed the first one. It's Ice Cube.
4: Yes, it's Ice Cube, baby, yes. But don't get it twisted. You missed some other joints, too. But it's all right. You did good, Tia. Uh-oh. You did real good. You actually shocked me today. You did real good, baby. We didn't get through all 10 questions. We got through 8 of them. And out of the 8, you got 5 correct. So we're going to get with $50 today, boo.
5: Okay, thank you.
4: Easy money. But I'm going to give you the answers to everything you got wrong or passed on, okay?
5: Okay.
4: Boise is the capital city in what state? You ever heard of Boise, Idaho?
5: No, never.
4: Yeah, Boise, Idaho. That's way out there in the west, on the west coast. It's Idaho.
5: No.
4: And how many sororities are in the Divine Nine? There are only 4 sororities in the Divine Nine. Not 9. But listen, it's all good, baby. Listen. So here's what we're going to do. We're going to have everybody like you and everybody in the city get on that 99 Jams app. Make sure you register to play $1,000 Minute, because Tia, when we call you the next time, we're going to go ahead and get you some real money, $1,000, all right?
5: Okay.
4: Now, baby, now before you go, tell everybody in the city the station that plays the most music and the station that has the most free money, baby.
5: 99 Jams.
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4: Hey, Nikki. Nikki, Nikki, Nikki, what's up, girl? Just let everybody know what's going on them roads with that traffic.
0: 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Let's start off with Broward County. The Sawgrass Expressway northbound at University Drive has an accident that's blocking the right lane. Moving over to Miami-Dade County on the Palmetto Expressway eastbound, the off-ramp right to Red Road has some police activity, and the off-ramp on the right lane is blocked. 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I'm Nikki Ramirez, and that's the latest traffic update on 99 Jams, Miami's number one for hip-hop and R&B.
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know we getting ready to go live on that grandbaby at DJ Nasty 305. We going live. And most importantly, baby, we commercial free. Ain't no interruptions on this side. You dig? Shout out to EJ. That boy EJ out there riding with his rich auntie. I see you, baby. Yeah. Shout out to Texas. Everybody from Texas locked in. Woo! I like that, baby. 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Commercial.

baby. I hear this. We live on the gram. We fired up right now. We good. My man, I got to drop this brand new Rick Ross. Be on the lookout. We got a break. We got a major announcement dealing with Rick.

0: Nikki, what's up, girl? Just let everybody know what's going on them roads with that traffic.
1: 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Let's start off with Broward County. The Sawgrass Expressway northbound at University Drive has an accident that's blocking the right lane. Moving over to Miami-Dade County on the Palmetto Expressway eastbound, the off-ramp right to Red Road has some police activity, and the off-ramp on the right lane is blocked. 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I'm Nikki Ramirez, and that's the latest traffic update on 99 Jams, Miami's number one for hip-hop and R&B.
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24: 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This is for all my scammers and my kid money.

This is a song of the summer. I don't give a damn what nobody say. Young Miami, with that Spend It right here on 99 Jams, Miami's number one hip-hop and R&B. You want to get some money to go spend, right? Well, in 8 minutes, we're going to do that because we are going to play Black Card Denied. Get your thinking caps on.

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4: Tiana, you think you can keep your black car today, baby?
3: Yes.
4: Oh, this don't sound good.
3: I'm ready.
4: This does not sound good at all, ladies and gentlemen.
3: Let's go, hit me.
4: All right, well, damn it, let's go. Great. God, I'm in Come on, let's see if we can get that black car today, baby. Are you ready?
3: I'm ready.
4: You know how this thing goes. True or false questions, no pass, no hint, all right?
3: Okay.
4: Here we go. Question number one, true or false? Jay-Z is known for the song Hotline Bling. Is that true or false?
3: False.
4: That is correct. Question number two. Atlanta is where the Essence Music Festival is held every year. Is that true or false?
3: I'm going to say true.
4: Incorrect. False.
3: Oh, my God.
4: It's New Orleans. That's where they have it at, baby. Question number three. Quincy Jones was the founder of the record label Motown. Is that true or false?
3: True.
4: Incorrect. It was Berry Gordy. Now, here's the deal. You can't get nothing else wrong. If you do, I'm going to deny your black card, all right?
3: Okay.
4: Question number four. Floyd Mayweather is known as the money man in boxing. Is that true or false?
3: True.
4: True. That is correct. Question number five, you must get this right or I'm going to deny your black card. Mike Pence is the first African-American vice president. Is that true or false?
3: False.
4: Who was the first African-American vice president?
3: Obama.
4: I should deny your black card like no other. It wasn't Obama. Obama was the first president. The first vice president as Kamala Harris.
3: I'm sorry. I knew that.
4: Even though you said false for Mike Pence, which is correct, I should deny your damn black card anyway.
3: No.
4: But I'm going to hook you up, baby. $100 gift card is yours. All courtesy of attorney Big Al at 1-800-123, all right?
3: All right, thank you. 99 jam!
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1: When you say traffic, baby, there's only one person you can think about. That's Nicky Ramirez. How be looking on them roads, boo?
2: Well, we got a few things going on. 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Let's start off with Broward County. The Florida Turnpike southbound, the off-ramp to Griffin Road, the northbound exit has an accident and the off-ramp on the left lane is blocked. Moving over to Miami-Dade County, the I-95 Express Lane northbound right at Northwest 79th Street has a disabled vehicle and it's blocking the left lane. Plus, the MacArthur Causeway eastbound after Fountain Street has an accident. The left and right lanes are blocked. Traffic is stop and go from Watson Island. 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Today at Macy's. I'm Nicky Ramirez, and this is 99 Jams, the People's Station.
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Disabled, get off. 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And I see the growth that you're making. 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
1: 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That's Nikki Ramirez. How we looking on them roads, boo?
2: 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Let's start off with Broward County. The Florida Turnpike southbound, the off-ramp to Griffin Road, the northbound exit has an accident, and the off-ramp on the left lane is blocked. Moving over to Miami-Dade County, the I-95 Express Lane northbound right at Northwest 79th Street has a disabled vehicle, and it's blocking the left lane. Plus, the MacArthur Causeway eastbound after Fountain Street has an accident. The left and right lanes are blocked. Traffic is stop and go from Watson Island. South Florida, your next ride is at Drive Time. 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
1: 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Huh. That sounds so rich. This is 99 Jam, Miami's number one for hip-hop and R&B, baby.

You see, yeah, man, a friend of the show. We consider him family, man. Trap Beckham is in the building, ready to talk about this new vibe that he got that is just in time for the summertime, just in time for the 4th of July weekend. So we're going to get into that this hour, but we also got to figure out who's going to be on their whole phase this weekend. New music from Drake on 99 Jams. Hey, now.

0: for Hip Hop and R&B, and the Turner Partners are in the building. And of course, we got a very special guest hanging out with us tonight, man. He's been a friend of the show for years, and he's got two classic tracks that ring off every night worldwide. And now he's back with more music, more new music at that. I need everybody to start clapping, start showing some love. Welcome Trap Becca to the grind, baby. How you feeling, boss?
1: Hey, what's happening? I'm feeling good.
0: Hey, as you should.
1: Crazy intro. I like that.
0: Hey,
1: that was
0: hard. That's what's up.
2: Yeah.
0: I try every time.
2: Yeah, I try to get you right. Reunion, bro. Welcome back.
1: Lucky like see cousin. What it be. Yeah, man. It is his family reunion. You know what I'm saying?
2: Yeah, man. I mean, we go way back. You and Hercules go way back. For the people that might not know you, introduce yourself to our jams, man.
1: Yo, what up? It's who it is, Trap Becca, Mr. One Time for the birthday chick. Hey. Mr. Lil Booties Matter. You know, we outside having fun at all times.
2: Yeah. And you got a special guest with you, too. Introduce yourself. Bro, what's up?
0: Exactly.
1: Randy B, man.
2: What's up, Randy? I heard you a singer. You got them pipes, huh?
1: I got them pipes, man. All right.
2: Style.
1: All
2: right.
0: You might have to get a little snippet of that, boy. Serenade the ladies out there. They listening. Yeah, Jams fam, you definitely got to make sure you keep it locked because Trap Becca is hanging out with us tonight, and we got more with him in less than 5 minutes. We definitely on that grind right here on 89 Jams.
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0: what you need right here on 89 Jams, Miami's number one for hip-hop and R&B. Turning over to Turn Up Partners on the grind, and we got our very special guest hanging out with us tonight, man. Trap Becca is in the building. And before we go any further, man, definitely have to scream congratulations to you, you know what I'm saying? Hey. Your trap birthday chick, certified platinum in March this year, you know what I'm saying? So what does that recognition, like, mean to you, though? Like, how does that feel?
1: It means the world, you know, you just do, you want to get the recognition for what you do. So when you get something like a plaque or some any type of award in music, it hit different. It hit different. It's just, it's not a participation award. No,
0: it's not like, a gold star.
1: Platinum. You earned that for real. It's just a blessing, man. Shout out to the hood, man. Shout out to all the DJs out there, man. Woo! I love the DJs, man. Without y'all, it wouldn't even be possible, man. So, yeah.
0: That's a birthday anthem right there.
2: Though. I mean, like, at this point, everybody's birthday, they know you're going to hear that song. We're not even singing a regular happy birthday now.
0: We put Stevie Wonder on the background a little bit.
1: You know what? Stevie, you can hop on the remix. You know what I'm saying? It's all good.
0: You throw Stevie Wonder on it. You know, I can hear it starting off like, happy birthday, and then going to like something like,
1: a real Stevie Wonder feature?
0: That would be nice.
2: All right, now. We speaking into existence.
1: Come on.
0: You got to get one, man. You got to get one. That'd be dope. I can hear it. Like I said, I can see it. And Jams fan, make sure you don't go nowhere, man. Trap Beckham is in the building, hanging out on the grind, and we going to get back to these vibes. Here's that, yo, Miami was spending.
3: This for all my scammers and my kid money.

0: Definitely turning up with that Drake. Janice STFU right here on 89 Jams, Miami's number one for hip-hop and R&B. Big vibe with your turn-up partners on the grind and our special guest in the building, man. Hey, it's your girl, she Jerry Gillies.
1: And the North Miami Monster DJ Lux.

0: cook. You know, it's a family reunion. Yeah. You know what I'm saying? So it's perfect. I should have bought some ribs and plates and everything.
1: I'm hungry now.
0: You know what I'm saying?
2: I've been working all about day, it. Boy.
0: But the cookout, man, is, you know, it speaks for itself. It's a dope record. Got a different little vibe to it. I think it's like that line dance type vibe.
2: Yeah.
0: But man, I think it's crazy right now. The reception been crazy from all the DJs. So okay. Yeah, man, I'm excited.
2: Yeah, now we wanted to ask, you know, because we know it's picking up momentum in the line. You got the line dance, like you said. So how did that happen? And then how could the turn up partners learn the line dance?
1: We need to learn.
0: Well, actually, we only seen one line dance.
2: Okay.
0: So I don't want to say that's the line dance yet, but we are looking for the official line dance. I know y'all got the best dancers in the world.
2: Uh-huh.
0: All right, so I'm looking for the official line dance. We're going to fly y'all out to the music video. We're going to make it official, you know, and it's going to be fun, you know?
1: Okay.
2: So you need a line dance.
0: Yeah.
1: For the group that put out that line dance video, they just did that organically, or how did that come about?
0: Yeah, they was just the first to do it. The song came out Friday? And yeah, that's Saturday crazy. They was stepping.
1: Well, how do you come up with a line dance that fast?
2: Yeah.
1: Shout out to all the steppers, all the line dancers, everybody out there that got the moves. We want to see you create the iconic cookout dance for our homie Trap Beckham. We got more with him until he gets ready to slide at the top of the hour, but let's continue the vibe. The baby, pop that thing. Put the word in the hand.

0: Annie is waking up with the Morning Hustle, featuring L'Oreal, Kyle Santilli, and Alton Walker.
1: I wake up with them
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3: Just want to throw out some highlights. Got to give a shout out to Tiana Taylor. Oh my God.
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4: 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She got movies.
3: She's doing a thing.
4: 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Tiana's the truth.
3: She's the truth, man. Shout out Black Girl Magic. Shout out to Janet Jackson coming out. But the greatest performance of all time, the tribute to Miss Lauryn Hill was freaking amazing, man. Shout out to my baby, Lizzo. I think she made a comeback last night.
4: Okay.
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1: Let's get the party started. See you at the bar, you was hardly talking. That's when I knew that your heart was scarring. 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Like, wait, babe, let me

0: Definitely a vibe. 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Riding out with the Turn Up Partners on the grind. And our special guest, Trap Beckham, in the building, man. DJ Lucky C, talk to him.
1: So before we let you go, we got to ask both of y'all, speaking of the cookout, what are the three or four most important things you need on the plate at the cookout?
2: Man, you need your hamburgers on the plate. You got to have your hot dogs out there.
1: Okay, you like your hot dogs a little burnt? Like, you know how people like them?
0: Like, extra crispy?
2: Yeah, man, you got to,
1: Okay.
2: We got to know it was on the grill.
1: Okay, right? got it. You don't like the light skin hot dogs. You like dark skin.
2: Don't boil my joint, man.
0: Yeah,
2: I was saying the little boiled things.
0: That's crazy.
2: Yeah, the hot dogs, the hamburgers. You got to have the chicken, grilled chicken, and you got to have the grilled ribs.
0: Yes,
2: you know what I'm saying? I don't know.
0: He got nothing but protein on there. Yeah, he got no sides. Damn.
2: Hey.
0: He ain't got not a mac and cheese, not a collard greens, nothing. Just protein on that.
1: Beans. No baked beans.
3: Y'all got them beans on there.
1: Yeah, right. No baked beans.
2: I rock with the beans. I rock with the mac. But I'd be all right with a bag of chips. You know what I'm saying? A little bag of Lay's.
0: You know what I'm saying? Bag of Lay's.
2: Where is the cookout? You know how I go down?
0: What about
2: you,
0: Reggie? What
4: you got on the plate? Man, you said I got to have them baked beans first.
0: Okay.
4: Them baked beans. Got to have that chicken.
0: Okay.
4: You know, I'm a burger guy, so I got to have that burger. You know, I
0: just
4: say. As long as I got to have them beans, I got to have something to go with that.
0: Beans. Okay.
1: Okay.
0: Yeah. I like that. For sure.
1: So, gentlemen, before we wrap up, let everybody know how they could tap in, find the music, stay up to date, all of that.
2: Yo, man, y'all follow me everywhere at Trap Beckham, TrapBeckham on all platforms.
4: Oh, yeah, you can find me, Randy B. The Vibe. Randy B. The Vibe on all platforms, Instagram, TikTok, everything.
0: Hey, shout out to our family for stopping in and hanging out on the grind. Trap Beckham, hey, it was a pleasure to have y'all, man. And shouts out to everybody tapped in and rocking with us. Make sure you guys keep it locked, because in less than 10 minutes, of course, for the Miami's Most Wanted Top 5 Countdown, we got your way. And if you're trying to party with Bryson Tiller, but we're going to slide back into a vibe. Here's that Chris Brown, Residuals.

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